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1: Paramedic 5 on us. Dana 1's on the op. Paramedic 5891, you're stopping.
3: Yeah.

0: sent home from rehab for a broken hip. Has not eaten in a couple weeks, unable to get anything to drink inpatient.
1: Animal's direct. Ivy 1910 route.
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1: Ivy 1-1 is on EMS ops.
3: Correct 1-0 in Apple.
0: Correct 1-0-3, Ivy 1-1, Bravo Lover responds for a 33-year-old female. Fell over a horse, complaining of back pain. Also have entangling in the right arm and left leg.
1: One on the direct.
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1: IV 491 is an op.
0: IV 491 en route 2028, EMS Ops.
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0: 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Paramedic 6 and route 2028, EMS ops.

0: 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Charlie Nova response for a 74-year-old female who's been vomiting since this morning and a lot of pain.
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3: Okay, so clear and out, break, 2054. And you gave us one trailer level response for a 1-year-old male. Has a fever of 103, won't eat or drink.
2: Turn down to your
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0: 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Newcastle County being alerted for an engine, vehicle fire with exposure to a structure. 252 East Main Street, between Delaware Avenue, Hermitage Drive, Ops 4, 2110.
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1: Deputy 13 and route.
0: Deputy 13 and route, 2110, Ops 4.
1: Deputy 13 on the ops.
0: Units in route, you have a Delta level response. 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It's a white Kia Soul. Advised it's about 4 feet from the house.
1: Fraser, okay. Okay. Yeah, 13, okay.
0: Route 5, 2111, Ops 4.

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0: Firebox 204, assistant 3 arrives, advising no exposure to the residents, 2113.
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1: 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Dispatch, engine 2, engine 44, truck 4, redirect. Router 4, 2115.
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0: 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Austin Music Hall, EMS outs 2119.
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2: 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Man is terminated.
3: 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You know, I might make a response.
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0: Medical Box 403, Station 1330, emergency for the ambulance, paramedic 6, en route. Person following 2136 Old Elk Neck Road between Old Chestnut Road, Justice Way. 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
2: Turn our back. 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

0 and minus 13 for the ambulance paramedic for outpatients. 2136 will have reported between Old Chestnut Road, Justice Flag.

0: Medical box 303, station 4, second emergency for the ambulance, station 5, paramedic 6 en route, person phone, 2136 Old Elk Neck Road, between Old Chestnut Road, Justice Way, MS Ops 2130.
1: One on one is clear. 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

0: probable response for any of your nail fell while walking in the yard and hit his head. We also saw in the arms.
1: Perfect, sir.
2: And I went, sir.

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Paramedic 1's around. Severe bleeding, 729 Reagan Road, between Weaver's Meadows Road and Sycamore Drive, EMS Hounds 2223.

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1: 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No drivers on Route 18. Hit the next two for Javier.
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0: Paramedic 5 on. Highview Road, off of Martin Road, EMS Ops 2232.

They're on 35, a megalobal response for an 84-year-old female hospice patient. Husband got confused and gave the patient tomorrow's pills tonight.

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0: Assistant 13 on fire ops.
1: Assistant 13, you are on. Getting us off as the caller advised. This is an earlier MVC. Patient is located at the home.

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2: 没有。

0: It's not the medical box 1303. Caller was given conflicting information. First stated it was an NBC, then stated that occurred at Fletchwood Market earlier in the night. Patients of 26 Chestnut Drive, 32-year-old male, and a toll number.
1: 392 direction arrived.
0: Transfer ride 2354.
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0: And who received?
2: With the arrival of 392, 391 is going to be clear.
0: Okay, 2354.

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0: Four 491, paramedic 6, tri-level response for a less than 1 day old female. Caller is the midwife. Home birth earlier today. Infant was doing well, now having labored breathing and retracting.
1: Perfect.

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1: Ambulance 491 en route, Ivy.
0: Ivy 494 en route, 0113 EMS ops.
2: Coming on floor, paramedic 2, Delta level response for a 9-year-old male having respiratory distress.

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Newcastle County Rescue Box, Station 2 for Boat Water Rescue, C&D Canal Area of Summit Bridge, V12 en route to the boat, Newcastle County, TAC 3, 0149.

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1: Paramedic 6 to 1301 box.
0: Paramedic 6 en route to the medical box 1301, 0254 EMS out. Paramedic, turn around to medical box 4040254 EMS out.
2: 491 en route, Ivy.
0: Ivy 491 en route, 0255 EMS out.
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Medical box 1301, station 13, paramedic 6 en route, person fallen, 1280 West Pulaski Highway between Ruby Lane, Pine Hill Drive, EMS out 0258.

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Carbon monoxide alarm, 101 West Pulaski Highway, Starbucks, Fire Ops 0416.

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1: When I went around, Jerome, for I went around, IV
0: 491 in route, 0430 EMS Ops.
1: When I went in on the EMS Ops.
2: Problem, paramedic 2, Alpha level responder, 72-year-old male, state tested history of sepsis, now has a fever, having pain in the abdomen and lower back,

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0: 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And that's 2 of Paramedics 1 and 5 in route. Cardiac arrest, 47 Louise Court off Bellevue Drive. And the South Happy.
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0: 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He won't get out of the vehicle because he's concerned about getting electrocuted. States he also has some scratches.
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1: Hermit, do you clear? This is 659.
2: Venus 2-1-4.
1: Yeah, dude. This is 659.
0: Alright, 5, only off.
1: Alright, 5, I got you in fly routes. Do you need any EMS ops?
0: That's correct, my lord. 172, paramedic 5, from route 6, person 4, Old Schoolhouse Drive off Race Street. EMS off 0700. Rescue box 605, station 6 for the engine. Motor vehicle collision reported with rescue and electrical hazard. Blythe at Principe Road, op 4-0700.
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1: Paramedic 5, the tele-level response for a 35-year-old male vomiting, going through withdrawal, experiencing stomach pain.
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1: Risky back 605, 692 arrived, confirming report 0701.
2: Six not due to dispatch. You have a Del Marver coming.
1: That's right. They're notified proper priority. We'll get a call back here in a second and get an ETA.
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1: Rescue 6, 0703. 69D is on scene, confirming report of wires down. Some marbles are out.

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2: Yes, officer.
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1: 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Apparently, he's not hurt. He's just in his vehicle with wires on top of his vehicle.

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3: Dispatch, you did get a PTA back from Del Marva, correct? Priority 1.
2: I'm sorry, we're getting Priority 1. They're due for a call back, so we can get an ETA.
3: Okay. EMS Deputy 7 around.
1: EMS Deputy 7 around 706.
2: Spanish Priority Correction, dispatch to Paramedic 5.
1: Go ahead.
2: EMS Deputy 7's handling, just cleared you.
1: The Paramedic 5 cleared, thank you.

0: Engine 6, when you arrive, if you could block traffic at Jackson Station and Blythedale. Is there something direct?
1: Commander, Steve Buzz, the triathlon, they're attempting to reroute around that area. Apparently that's part of the triathlon route.
0: That's fine.
2: Engine 5.
1: 6 for 708.

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So, Marva, can you provide an ETA at this time? Appreciate it.

0: because Master Sergeant Scipio wrote command. You can release Ops 4 if you have another incident. Also, can you please provide an ETA on Pomarva as soon as you get one?
1: That's correct. Union is level 1, along with Upper Chesapeake, Aberdeen, and then Upper Chesapeake Medical Center itself is 3.
2: Anything

0: dispatch to command. Reach back out to Delmarva. They're advising they still don't have an ETA.
1: I understand, dispatch. If you can continue to explain to them the gravity of the situation, this is a high priority call. Even though the person's not injured, we're tying up a lot of stuff until we can get him out. I know you're aware of that, but if you can please pass that on to them, I appreciate it.
0: That's right. We've notified them exactly that 3 times.
1: Copy that.

0: 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Dispatch to command.
1: Go ahead.
0: Del Marva called back. ETA of 735. 20 minutes.
1: I'll take it.

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0: dispatch up the power has been de-energized. 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
1: Command received.

0: dispatcher in command. Yes, is handling a refusal. Tow companies on scene. SAJ on scene. Law enforcement on scene. Principio and Blythedale is going to be closed for an extended period of time due to having removed the pole off the top of the vehicle. All fire department EMS units are clear when ready. Command be terminated.
1: Biscuit Box 605. One EMS refusal. Tows on scene. SHA. MSP on scene. Road to be closed for a while due to pole removal. Is clear when ready. 0743.

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1: Paramedic 5, paramedic 2. Have a response. 86-year-old female. She fell yesterday. She didn't want to go to the hospital, but today she can't walk and she thinks she broke her hip.
2: Paramedic 2, direct 395, what's your staffing?
1: Right, well, you can go ahead and clear.
2: Alright, she's clear.
1: Paramedic 2 clear, 0826, 395, additional. Occurred yesterday, but she had a prior replacement in the femur. Cause concern about pin damage. Patient herself has dementia and seems to be a little bit irritated.
3: Three out of five, direct, thank you.

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0: 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Injured his hip. What's your trigger? Yeah. 103. I'm also continuing on the EMS ops. 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
2: 40-year-old female, facing severe bleeding from a surgery in this past week. Meeting vaginal bleeding.
0: Four nine one's correct.
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0: male, hasn't eaten in 5 days. 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

0: MX6, no determinants at this time. Request from Maryland State Police, turn route. We're also notifying with East Police Department. Nobody's out with the patient. Should be a female subject, a 26-year-old female subject in a blue Honda Tucson. Been cutting herself with razor blades. I'm going to advise stage fire at this time until we get clarification. 10:46.
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2: MSP is requesting EMS. They're looking for a female subject that cut herself with razor blades. It's going to be the blue Hyundai Tucson. Updated location is going to be 272 southbound. I think I just heard them broadcast that they're checking Turkey Point at this time.
0: Right, sir.

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1: 592, you can hold. 692's made the response. Correction, 592, go ahead and proceed in your higher staff.
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592-10-5. No determined semen. She's requesting EMS for a 26-year-old female cutting herself with razor blades. They have not located information yet. They're looking for a female subject in a blue Tucson. Somewhere on 272, maybe towards Turkey Point. Advise stage prior until police contact.

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1: Four nine four en route driver and Eve. Charles Duncan clear.
0: Dispatch 592. Yeah. 494 made the response. Being clear.
2: EMS Cap 4 dispatch.
0: EMS Cap 4.
2: I route to make 494 primary unit. In camp, other units, including the county.
0: EMS Cap 4 received. 592, redirect on last.
3: Five nine two clear.
0: Captain 5, redirect.
4: EMS Captain 5 clear.
0: Dispatch paramedic 6, redirect on last.

0: Bearing 6.
1: Bearing 6, authority is, you know, Captain 4. You can clear. 494 JLS now.
0: Received. All units, I'm currently sitting at Hanson Point Road. It looks like they're going to be at the deli down here on the 404.
2: EMS Captain 4 is direct. You can make contact if you're going to do that first.
0: Received.

Medic Box 700, AML 793, Utility 733 en route, injured person, 19 High Street off South Main Street. County Medic, unit not needed, 11054.

0: Hey, it's Ken Portis.
1: He was Cap 4 Cat.
0: I'll be staging at the Little League Field. Kind of the other EMS units, St. John's Burglary down here.
1: Just Cap 4 received. He is staging at the Little League Field.
2: 494 direct.
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0: Dispatch 494, paramedic 6. Anesthesia in contact with that subject. P-72. Three quarters of a mile north of Rogues Harbor.
1: Okay. 494 direct.
0: Anesthesia advises, EMS can proceed in.

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0: there. 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
1: Seven out of three. Upper Chesapeake's on level 2. Union's on level 1. Upper Chesapeake Aberdeen's on level 1.
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2: 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Charlie Lowell response for an 89-year-old female experiencing left side pain, arm pain, neck pain, and tingling in left arm. She was in the ER yesterday. She was given a diagnosis of aortic valve stenosis.
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1: 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EMS 2 is in route, person fallen, 11 Gentry Drive, off Chesapeake Club Drive. 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
1: 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End of office is 314, Griffin, for 8 bridge off. EMS off, 1140.
2: One man wants a route driver on.
5: Was there 3 in ops?
4: 191-103. 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She's been sweating a lot. She's pale. She feels like she's going to pass out.
5: One, two, three, Jack.
2: One, nine, one, Ferrick.

0: 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Not to be clear, lift assist. 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

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Send route, injured person, 533 is the State Memorial Highway, between Pierce Road and Montgomery Road. 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
1: Hey, I 4, paramedic 5. Problem little response for a 32-year-old female. Severe laceration to the tip of her finger. Bleeding's being controlled at this time with gauze.
2: Paramedic 5, correct.
0: Seeing I 4, received.
1: Three 91 clear. 391 clear. 12-05.
2: 391 clear is Union.
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2: Paramedic 2 is clear with the response of ALS unit.
0: Paramedic 2 clear, 1221. Dispatch 395, Charlie level response for a 70-year-old female. Has pneumonia and has not been compliant with the oxygen. She's not taking the Dudanet. Yeah, 5 is direct. On location. Yeah, 5 arrived, 1221.
1: Paramedic 6 on the opposite.

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Sinkhole episode. 44 Buttonwoods Beach Road off of LP Shores Road. 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

0: 191 secures a refusal in Rock Budge.
1: One-nine-one, clear of refusal, Grove Neck Road, en route to 44 Buttonwood Beach Road, 1224.

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0: Yeah, that's what I'm waiting on. Line 1 clear without a patient. 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

0: 191 dispatch. They're clear. They're right behind me.
1: Spacey. Dynamic 6. You can go ahead. Clear.
2: 193 is clear. 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
1: 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Dynamic 6 clear. One nine one zero three. Nothing level response for an 80-year-old female who just passed on our deck. She started vomiting. You know, she states her hip hurts. She had a history of diabetes. There's a nurse attending to her.
2: Okay, thank you.

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2: 391, Paramedic 6, Alpha Level Response. 85-year-old female, self, history of Parkinson's. She did hurt her shoulder and believes it may be fractured. When we get on scene, I'll say that the paramedics can come right up to the ramp.
0: 391 received.

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1: Hey, MC, Paramedic 2, Engine 14. Revel level response requesting DNR. They're en route. Check on children that are inside of a vehicle. Apparently the father decided to go to the bike race. He left the kids behind. To get in the area, if you're looking for a dark gray van with a bike carrier on the back. 214,

0: You know, to dispatch, is this DNR police or DNR? Crossing us.
1: This is DNR dispatch. I don't know if you're going to get a ranger or an actual police officer. But they said they had a delayed response for police and they were looking for mutual aid.
0: We could have law enforcement start that way. When capable, that'd be wonderful.
1: Appreciate it. As soon as we get one available, we'll advise.

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0: Dispatch, engine 14. Engine 14, all the units for Gallagher Road. DNR's on scene. They're getting with the kids. They're out of the vehicle. They're canceling fire. Dispatch 14, clear. Engine 14, clear, 1247. Units 1, you're direct. That's your direct. That's paramedic 2.
2: That's paramedic 2. You're going to play this. You start and clear as well.
0: Thursday, 1248.

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1: 14-4. 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

Welcome back to 1304. Hey, 14 arrived. One story, commercial building, nothing evident, investigating. Lieutenant 14 of command, 1256.

Engine 14. Martin Command and Dispatch, do you have key holder information? That's correct. They included the key holder in the initial call. No note if they've gone down their list yet or tried to contact that person. Proceed.

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1: Yeah.
0: Alarm copy did make contact with you, over. Excuse me, Mr. Chan. Should be around about 15 minutes in a white Toyota Sienna.
1: Appreciate it, thank you.

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0: people. Medic box 300, station 13. Second emergency for the ambulance. Paramedics 2 are around unconscious at reduced 3 Cox Lane between Red Road and Layovers. Pressing series.
1: Be advised, we're going to be clear union en route to Cox Lane.
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0: Dispatch, paramedic 2, 395. Buffalo response for approximately 40-year-old male. Not waking up. They believe they found a bag of CDS next to him. He's been drinking. Has a history of schizophrenia. They're refusing Narcan because they're afraid of what he's going to do when he gets up. Police are around. No one stage prior. He's making the response.
1: No, I want to EMS off.
2: Christian Strike.
1: Turn off direct, thank you.
0: That's 911-103, EMS-1. A Delta level response for a 86-year-old male. I believe he's having a heat stroke. He's been out in the heat all day. He's currently applying fans and taking them inside. He is zoning in and out for the caller.
1: 911 direct.
3: Just direct.
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0: Yes, he's fine, please, upgrading 911, 13-9.
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0: Received copy, I'm going to clear. Moving to sector 3. Let's go.
3: What is your dispatch? 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
0: arrive. 395 arrive, EBD on scene, one Narcan.

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0: Police box under control. Sprinkler system malfunction. Command's terminated. Engine 14th clear.
1: Welcome box 1304. Command, police box under control of the malfunctioning sprinkler. Command terminated. Yes, clear. 1321.

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1: 395 is on the opposite. 395, what's your name? ALS. Let's see. Bravo level response. Call from an alarm company. They had contact with the mail. It was call someone. The records show a 35-year-old male without residence. No further information on the patient. You're right, thank you.
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Check emergency for the ambulance, paramedic 2, sick person. One Price Drive, Elkton Transitional Care, Room 260. 1436. Yeah, 1436. 395, what's the disposition for McCleary Road?

0: Pinellas County, the firebox station one for the truck assists with a structure fire 25 West Main Street between South Broad and North Cass. PAC 3, 1437.
1: Terry 2 holding with response to 395.
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Assist of the structure fire. 25 West Main Street between South Broad and North Cass. 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

Paramedic 2391, double level response. 24-year-old male, having a seizure.

0: 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Thank you, Jack.
1: Pyrex, six now.
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4: 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EMS one clear.
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1: Paranic 292 is around the county can hold.
0: Paranic 292 is around the county can hold, 1558.
2: Can I do? Delta level response for a 60-year-old female. She's going to be on the back deck. She had passed out. She's now awake. She has a pre-diabetic history.
1: Great.

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0: 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You'll see us.
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0: Commercial fire alarm. 7700 Sandy Hill Way off Turkey Point Road. Sandy Hill Camp Lighthouse Center. Fire off 1656.
2: Deputy 4, ma'am.
0: Deputy 4, fire off.
2: Deputy 4 and fire off.
3: Deputy 4, Charlie Lowell response, call for the alarm company. Activation 7129, gym exit number 1. They did get a reset for the alarm, but they have not received any request for cancellation.
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0: 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Yeah. 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

0: Rush line to dispatch.
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0: Podcast. Paramedics, THR level response for an 82-year-old female with altered mental status, advising caller to who she is and when she's going to go back to sleep. Seems as if she's delusional. Caller advised this has happened before. Patient was dehydrated. Medical box 403, station 4, paramedic 2's en route. Sick person, 20 Walden Court, off Inverness Drive, name is up to 1844.
1: IV-491 route.
0: IV-491 route, name is up to 1844.
1: Yep.
0: 491 Charlie level response for an 82-year-old female with altered mental status, advising caller who she was, and then goes back to sleep, seems as if she's delusional. Caller also advises this has happened before, the patient was dehydrated.

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1: Good.
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0: 391.
1: EMS 1 Bravo level response for a 48-year-old male going through withdrawal and is vomiting

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1: 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EMS one clear.
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1: Four 19 round MSUPS. Thanks, Jennifer. Four 19-103 alpha level response for a 16-year-old male who has dislocated his kneecap is obviously deformed.
0: History direction.

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0: EMS Tune Ops, EMS Ops 1928.
2: Three on
0: Fosgen Route. 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
2: Three on 5 on the Alps.

0: 395 EMS 2 on staff at ALS. You can go available.
1: EMS, sir.
2: 1930. 395, alpha level response for a 58-year-old male who looks like he's broke his ankle. His foot and ankle are going the opposite ways. Caller stated they are right behind the Christiana Care, right behind Elton Music Hall. Caller also advises patient seems to be drunk. Calling caller back to verify address.
0: Okay, thank you.

0: 395 arrived.
1: 395 arrived. Can you advise the location to where you've arrived?
0: Parking lot at West Main and North Street.
1: Received. West Main and North, 1933.